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It is Friday evening. My name is Rix. I am here from Selectorhood, and I will be with you for the next 2 hours. So we're going to change it up a bit from our last wonderful DJ on the air. We're starting off with some really nice big synthy sounds, and then we're going to get a little bit weird with it. And by the end of it, we're going to have you making that serious bass face. So strap in and get ready for the ride.

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My name is Lawrence Kane Honeysett, and as ever, I'll be playing 2 hours of classic ska, rocksteady, and reggae tracks from the

0: music starts, you won't hear a Dicky Bird from me until the end of the show. But if you want to know exactly what I'm playing, then a full playlist of the show can be found on the Dr. Bird Facebook and Instagram pages. So let's get to it. And being that the pedant that I am, I'll be playing the selection roughly in chronological order, kicking off with six ska tracks from the early 60s, all of which were recorded in the UK. Okay, to get things going, here's Basil Gabberden with a couple of takes of his Blue Beat single, Going Back to Jamaica, which were recorded at Olympic Studios in London in the summer of 1962.
1: CNA's sale, take one.

0: Judgment Day number two, take
1: one.
2: Two.
0: One.
2: Take two.
0: What? You said it was one. You wiped the first one. No? All right, it's take two then, ladies and gentlemen. Thank you.

0: 3.
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2: There wasn't any trombone there.
1: Oh.

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0: Faith Leroy.
1: You need a musical jacket pocket to crop a musical rocket. So you can't go wrong with Aga Wrong. As the one I would say, strong, strong, strong.
0: Well said.

0: You little ass, that killer, that killed the king. 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You killed the king, but you can't kill the king with him.
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1: What's going on with since you go far out the other day?
0: Man's upside, you know, just up tied out of sight.
1: I must be in Cali, Piari. 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

0: Gwan with the speaker spoke. 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
1: That's be cool, bro.

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Big up! 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
1: Marvellous. I hope you enjoyed that mega selection of tracks yet to be made available on either CD or on streaming platforms. Hopefully that will be rectified in the not too distant future for some, if not all, of those recordings. Now, just in case you missed me mentioning it at the start of the show, a full playlist of today's recordings can be found on the Dr. Bird Facebook and Instagram pages. Now, my 2 hours are almost up, but before I sign off with a couple of tracks from new and forthcoming Dr. Bird CD compilations, I should mention that the next show will be, as always, on the first Friday of the month, so that's the 4th of September at the usual time of 8 p.m. And if you want to hear any of the previous Tighten Up shows, they can all be found on Soho Radio's Mixcloud page. Thank you so much for listening, and until next time, goodbye.

everyone. You're listening to Soho Radio, and I'm Janie Jones. I'm here with you until 2 p.m., playing a mixture of unusual things for my show today, but I hope you enjoy them anyways, and they will remind you of what we have left of summer. 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
1: That was GS Saza with Gossipers. Obviously, we have entered the Amapiano segment. My favorite segment of the show. We're going to keep it going on this BPM. This time with some Dave. 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
2: I was outside, had a pretty girl in a fast car. I was 21. I ain't just anyone, better talk to me nicely. 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

That's here for the truth. 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And I get too stiff cause the thing's too round. 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Which one? Which one?

We have come to the end of the show. Oh my word, it went by so quickly. But yeah, it's been great. Thank you so much for tuning in. And I've been Gracie Comper, of course, on Soho Radio. You can catch me here bi-weekly, 2 to 4pm on Fridays. And yeah, I hope you have an amazing weekend and I'll see you soon. 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

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Broadwick Street, Soho. My name's La. I'm going to be your submarine for the next 2 hours. So join me as I set the coordinates for 20,000 leagues under our melodic and lyrical sea.

Eat for Free. Welcome to the show, folks. That's Eat for Free by Haley. Before that, we had Deep in Love, Bonnie Light Horseman, and then The Usual Start of Nick Drake. And Northern Sky from the album Brighter Later. And it is definitely going to be brighter later, although it's brighter now. So maybe that's brighter now, in the present and later, and then brighter in tomorrow and the next day, apparently. There you go. It's the Hangover Cure. You're in the right place, of course. Tell your friends. Tell everybody. Spread the word. And we'll be here for the next 2 hours with much more of that and this.

Beautiful stuff on the Hangover Cure. You're in the right place, folks. What a beautiful day it is. And yeah, we're going to get into it. We are... Well, what is the time? Clock's gone. We're going to do the old Bloody Mary moment, open brackets, the song I love most at the moment, close brackets. We're going to do Vinyl Messy. We're going to do Enjoy the Silence, amongst other things, and you never know what might come up here on the Hangover Cure. But it's a certain lady's birthday today. Happy birthday, Lola. I think she might be 10. I think. Anyway, happy birthday, Lola. Here's a song for you. Happy birthday. Have a wonderful day. The sun is out. Here we go.

It's the Hangover Cure, folks. You know it makes sense. Wonderful stuff. That was Benjamin Gordon. Back to you. Here on the Hangover Cure. Put that down a minute. 1 second. Let's have a sip of the old iced latte with oat milk, shall we? 1 second. Oh, I've got something in my shoe. It's a bit sharp. And I can't work out if it's in the sock or it's in the shoe. And it's not working itself out. You know what I mean? You know when you get your shoe and you shake the sock out, then you shake the seat of the shoe out, and you can't work out where it's coming from, and then you think you got rid of it, and you put your shoe back on and your sock back on, and you haven't got rid of it, and then you try again, and it's still there. Then you think it's gone, and for 10 minutes it's gone, and then it comes back again, you know. At the moment it's gone, and it'll probably come back in a minute. Let's have a sip with this iced latte. 1 second. Well, kind of, it's cold latte without milk. There's no ice here, you see, so. Wonderful stuff. Let's have a bit more, shall we? Aha. All right. This is the Hangover Cure, your audio hair of the dog. And if you don't know, get to know.

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0: It's the Hangover Cure, folks, and that was... 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
0: Lovely stuff.
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0: 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And that's it. You're in the right place. It's a Hangover Cure. It's Sunday. The sun is out. This is... What am I going to do next? Let's have a look. Oh yeah. Awesome stuff from... Where is it? I've lost it. 1 second. I had something in mind to put on and I've gone past it. Just talk amongst yourselves while I find it. There you go. Rosie Plain, Jog Along. Let's go.

0: 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R-O-B-Y-N. Beautiful stuff. It's time for this.
1: Enjoy the silence.
0: Okay. Not a usual thing you might hear on the radio, but it's not a usual radio, is it? It's not a usual show. Put the mics up. We're going to have a bit of reflection for a bit and enjoy some silence. So don't adjust your devices, whatever you're listening on. Let's just have a bit of thought. Here we go. Enjoy the silence.

in on another Monday morning, I have come to realise in recent years that there are times when there's only one word in which I can express my faith.

Yes. Hangover Cure. That was Soft by Lemon Jelly, of course, sampling Chicago. It's time for... a bit of an alarm going off. It's time for Vinyl Messy. It's where we enjoy the ritual of putting on a vinyl. Enjoy the time it takes. Nothing's queued up. We put it on. It takes as long as it takes. Vinyl Messy. Here we go. Okay, so we take the inner sleeve out of the outer sleeve. Take the vinyl out of the inner sleeve. Place the vinyl onto the turntable. Give it a bit of a clean first, actually, maybe. Vinyl onto the turntable. Choose the correct RPM, revolutions per minute, in this case. Give the needle a bit of a clean. There you go. Turn that up. 1 second. Give the needle a bit of a clean, darling. Is that working? Hang on. Wrong one, that's why. Now it's working. There you go. And here we go, Vinyl Messy. Enjoy. It's at the start of the vinyl album. So you probably, there's nothing to hear before. It's at the start, so it's easier to cue up. Here we go. Enjoy.

Soho Radio. It's the Hangover Cure. It's a beautiful Sunday. Get out there.

Captain Beefheart, Observatory Crest. Wonderful stuff here on The Hangover Cure. Hey, listen, it's time. It's one more song to go. Thanks for joining me today, folks. Don't forget your keys, your hanky and your homework. This is the song I was going to get us skipping back to, wherever you're skipping back to in the beautiful sunshine, here on The Hangover Cure, here on this Sunday. You are now officially cured. Goodbye, peace and love. Take care of yourselves. Here we go. Lots of love.

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4: 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It's summer. It is the last week of August, and it's deep summer. Don't you think, Ang?
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0: So the wonderful Sound Libraries, we're here fortnightly, and I wasn't here a couple of weeks ago because I was DJing at Houghton, the Houghton Festival over in Norfolk, up in Norfolk, and what a festival that is. Beautiful surroundings, perfect layout, sound systems are absolutely perfect. If I said perfect, perfect. Thanks to Craig and Amanda and the whole team there. I was DJing Sunday morning at 10 till 3. Enlightened a few people to a slightly different type of music that you expect to get here at Houghton. Some deep modal jazz. I'm going to play a few things this morning, actually. This afternoon, actually. And then, so, Local Dish Canada, Toronto, they stepped in and provided one hell of a show. Multicoloured, cosmic, tropicalia. Roots. Classical Indian, it was a killer show. Deep stuff. And it's, of course, there up in Mixcloud. Go and listen to it. Okay, so we're going to have the wonderful sound from Local Dish today because they are this... this release for the Singles Club is them. Exclusive, a very special one. We've got Nev Cotty and we've got a donation actually from the Notting Hill Carnival. My name's Miles Copeland, and you are listening to the wonderful sound of
1: wonderful wonderful wonderful wonderful wonderful wonderful wonderful wonderful wonderful wonderful wonderful wonderful wonderful wonderful wonderful wonderful wonderful wonderful wonderful wonderful wonderful wonderful wonderful wonderful wonderful wonderful wonderful wonderful wonderful wonderful wonderful wonderful wonderful wonderful wonderful wonderful wonderful wonderful wonderful wonderful wonderful wonderful wonderful wonderful wonderful wonderful wonderful wonderful wonderful wonderful wonderful wonderful wonderful wonderful wonderful wonderful wonderful wonderful wonderful wonderful wonderful wonderful wonderful wonderful wonderful wonderful wonderful wonderful wonderful wonderful wonderful wonderful wonderful wonderful wonderful wonderful wonderful wonderful wonderful wonderful wonderful wonderful wonderful wonderful wonderful wonderful wonderful wonderful wonderful wonderful wonderful wonderful wonderful wonderful wonderful wonderful wonderful

when it's twilight in Boston. That's something I know about, 'cause I've spent many walks, lonely walks, in the twilight, all through Boston and those suburbs. Right now I'm imagining the public gardens by where the swan boats are, and by the entrance that goes up to Beacon Street.

Now we're walking up Pekin Street. Through the back bay there, a few clouds, heading for Kenmore Square.

taking a left. Going by the Fenway, by the marshland pie. The little memorial by the Victory Gardens. One of my favorite parts of town. Those little plots of land. And it's getting darker. Mosquitoes are coming out now.

Okay, here we are. It's the wonderful sound libraries. Gosh, it's taking a long time to get to this bit. Thanks for tuning in Sunday. It's the 24th of August and it's 2025. Do you need to be told that? Yes, indeed. That's a good one from a few years back, isn't it? Fruit Bats, Flamingo.

broke my glasses. So Philip Eric Morecambe here. How are you doing anyway today? Yes, Bank Holiday weekend, summer, deep in summer. Last week of August, it's kind of no man's land, isn't it? Limbo. Is it any of those things? Feels like it's to me anyway. Yes. Before that, we had a little track taken from One Flew Over the Cuckoo's Nest, which I kind of dropped in at the little morning wonderful sound sessions at Houghton. Kind of felt like One Flew Over the Cuckoo's Nest kind of felt up the... felt up. Edit that bit out. Summed up the madness and the beauty of Houghton. Finn Rees and Sholto with a track called Love in Memory. Yeah, Sholto knocking him out of the park again. Lovely little collaboration there.

I hope you've been enjoying the summer and the festivals. We out here seem to be pretty special this year, music-wise. Couldn't get there. I was had to be at a wedding. Kind of very... If I wasn't best man at this wedding, I wouldn't have gone. Matthew, congratulations. Carmel. But yeah, Rotary Connection would have liked to have been there for that one. Someone said they did Dancing Girl. Peggy Lee, It'll Never Happen Again. What a monstrous version that is. Thanks to Deke for the loan of his flat and put me onto that record many years ago. Salt Heart, taken from the Air LP. And yeah, they played, didn't they? They played a gig over in Victoria Park, over in East London. Kind of getting a bit of flack for it. I mean, I wasn't there, but... they can't do anything wrong, but I wasn't there. But as far as I've seen a few clips. I haven't seen the clips of the bits people are going on about, but... Just go with it. Stop moaning, everybody. Yeah, Twilight in Boston, Jonathan Richman from 1992. Now, there's a question. That record, that's only ever came out on CD at the time. It's had a vinyl reissue recently or so. Now, which one do you have? Which one do you go for? Which one do you want? Do you want the original CD? Or have you got to have it on vinyl? Kind of don't know about that one. For me, that's like, got the CD. Do I need to have the vinyl? The questions that go around in my head.

Okay, yeah, like I said, I was DJing at Houghton a couple of weeks ago, and what a beautiful weekend it was. There's some pretty serious music going on, and it kind of amazes me the stuff that's going on. Niche scenes. It's all good. It's all good. But if you did happen to come along and see me, you would have heard a different selection.

Wonderful sound. Okay, we are the Wonderful Sound Lobbies. It's Sunday, it's the 24th of August. Wonderful sound. And this is the Wonderful Sound Lobbies, broadcasting on Soho Radio. We're every fortnight. One of the longest running shows on Soho Radio. Establishment. We are. I am.

That's one of my favourite Morricone tunes, but I could say that every time I play a Morricone tune. Let's start Evicina from La Saluto Naturale. Brilliant stuff. And then Caroline Payton before that with Call of the Wild. Oh, look at that beautiful Mercedes parked outside. It's a coupe. And then Alice Coltrane. Blue Nile. I mean, God, that's serious, that, isn't it? That's how you play the harp. Oh, that's not how you play the harp. That's mint, that Merc out there. Does anybody care? Okay, yeah, so here we are. It's a wonderful Sound Libraries. Every episode, we give Nev Cotty a ring up in Manchester, or sometimes he could be elsewhere.

0: And he gives us a lowdown on his... on the cinemas, the world of film, should I say. What am I trying to say there? Getting distracted. Yeah, so, of course, it is that time. It's Netflix. Oh, so much better when we've got a producer in the house to help me with this bit. Here we go. Are you ready? It's Netflix.
1: Hey, hello.
0: This is Nev Cotty. Nev, how you doing?
1: Not bad. How are you doing?
0: Good. I'm good. I'm really well. It's a beautiful Mercedes parked outside. It's putting away coupe, similar to the one I used to have. I've had to get rid of it, but it's driving off
1: anyone,
0: down...
1: Anyone famous?
0: It's driving off down Poland Street. I don't know. It's a beautiful colour. It's like aqua blue.
1: Right, okay, good.
0: Nice one, yeah.
1: Good to know.
0: Yes, yeah, so here we are. We're in Soho. Where are you?
1: Soho, Mercedes, the sun's out, famous people, London, eh? London life. I'm in Manchester, grey skies, no one famous, nothing happening.
0: Goodbye.
1: Yeah, that's life, baby. That's all right, actually. It's pride, isn't it? You have the carnival.
0: Is it?
1: You got the carnival, we got the pride. Thing,
0: okay, so yeah, is it pride taking over this weekend?
1: It is. It's a full takeover. I'm very close to the village, what we call the village. So right. I'm just on the fringes. But I'm going to go down the allotment, you know what I mean?
0: Go and do some...
1: I used to go when it first started in the 90s, it was free. And you just sort of wandered around. And it's quite
0: being
1: good
0: gay was free.
1: Being gay was free, yeah. It taxed. No, the festival, I don't think it was called Pride. It was called something else, but...
0: Well, I think it used to be called Gay Pride, didn't it? And now it's just Pride.
1: Yeah, Pride. No, it called something else. Can't remember what was it? But it used to go out round there. It's like Canal Street.
0: Yes.
1: And there's a really famous bar that's no longer there called Mantos, which the whole reason that the gay village took off was kind of because of Mantos, because... Everyone used to go to the Hacienda, and then that was the post-Hacienda bar where you could... I don't know if it sold booze, but it certainly, you know, the music carried on till
0: stayed
1: wee
0: open.
1: Hours.
0: Yeah.
1: Stayed open till, like, five. I mean, there was a hardcore gay scene there, like the old-school boozers, like Rembrandts and stuff. But then it became, like, you know, the clubbing fraternity turned up. And then it kind of took off in the 90s. Right. And it was pretty cool. It's a bit tired and dated now, you know what I mean? It's a bit... bit grubby, the buildings, but
0: is it over there? So it's not that bit that's just been developed on the canal, not that bit.
1: They've done up a new development called Campus nearby where all our mates DJ, the likes of Chris Maud and Martin Brew. And
0: is that
1: all
0: where
1: that.
0: You had your thing? Is that where you had your launch party? No,
1: that was another gaff, but you know, that's the city centre. Places come and go, don't they? It's kind of like an endless recycling.
0: Yeah, it's transient, isn't it? Yeah, you know.
1: Transient, you know, you get, obviously you all go out to the same things and then you get old and you don't go out anymore. So if there's a new thing comes along, isn't it? You know.
0: Yeah.
1: Hey, so,
0: well, I'm still going out. I went to a music festival a couple of weeks ago, Nev, and it was like...
1: Dance music festival in a field. Wow, you raver, you old raver.
0: Yeah, I know. It's you know me in fields. It's just like it's not for me.
1: It's not your vibe, but is it? No concrete.
0: Houghton kind of it's okay because it's kind of Craig does some art sculptures and they're sort of made out of metal, so that kind of makes me feel a little bit more sort of brutalist. And then there's Woods. Okay.
1: See if you can get like a London zone in at Glastonbury, you know, like a load of concrete and buildings and stuff.
0: No, but it's a beautiful piece of land where it's on. It's the Chumleys. It's the Chumleys land. Have you heard of them? Lord and Lady Chumley. There's something to do
1: that's
0: with
1: like
0: the
1: like a cartoon
0: family.
1: From the 70s or something.
0: Yeah.
1: The Chumleys. Yeah, I mean, they're great, aren't they, if you get the weather and all that.
0: Well, that's it, isn't it? That comes down. That's a major factor. I mean, I don't know what I would have done if it rained for 2-3 days. I just...
1: You need the weather and a hotel.
0: Yes, exactly. But there's no... The trouble is they're never near hotels. There's like sort of a local village which has a bed and breakfast in a pub. And that's sort of, that's booked up. Like,
1: yeah, they're all in the middle of nowhere. I mean, the best vessel I went to in recent years was that one in Port Merion. Called Festival 6.
0: Where's Port Merion again?
1: So Port Mary's where they filmed The Prisoner, you know, that little Italian...
0: Oh, in Wales?
1: Village in Wales, yeah, in Porth Madoc. So you could actually stay on site in these amazing little bungalows, and I actually got an Airbnb nearby, but it's a cool... It was like being at a festival, but you're in a village. You would have loved it. It's like, you know...
0: That's the way to do
1: it,
0: isn't
1: it? In the prisoner village, you know, and then it was like, there's a couple of hotels in the festival. So at any point, you're like, right, I've had enough of this. And you just go and sit in what is essentially a pub with a pint of Guinness in a real glass with a fire. And it's like, you just sort of, that's my idea of a good festival.
0: Yeah, no, exactly. Yeah, well, that's it, isn't it? It's sort of like, so what happened to that kind of, they were doing a lot of things there, weren't they? That was a good little idea, I thought.
1: The lineups were always really solid. I just think they were limited on how many people they could actually get in.
0: Right.
1: You know, because of the actual size of it.
0: Yeah.
1: And then they probably had a bit of issue because it's a historic, it's a beautiful. If you ever get the chance, any of you listeners, just to go, it's a wonderful sort of make-believe sort of little village.
0: Yeah,
1: in,
0: so The
1: in
0: Prisoner
1: Wales.
0: Being a 60s TV programme, and it was kind of sort of like quite psychedelic and didn't really make any sense at all whatsoever.
1: Your listeners know what The Prisoner is, yeah. So
0: well, you know, I've got Ang sitting here, the producer. You know, she's sort of like, she's stroking her chin going, no, that sounds interesting.
1: Yeah,
0: I wonder
1: what that's about. The Prisoner's prime TV. Yeah. Patrick McGoohan, yeah.
0: There you go.
1: Netflix, watch the entire 24 episodes of The Prisoner.
0: Yeah. Talking about having safety at large events like that, so festivals and having... That sounds great. That is my kind of festival where there's concrete and hotels and pubs
1: hotels
0: and stuff.
1: Hotels and fires. Yeah.
0: I'm going to go... It's Carnival today. And, there's a great little touch where there's a place called the Tabernacle, and you get... Have you ever been to Carnival?
1: No.
0: So basically, Carnival is chaos. Basically, it's the whole. I mean, Notting Hill Gate does turn into madness for 2 days, and I know the people who live there kind of get fed up with it. It's too much graffiti going on, of course.
1: Well, don't go live in Notting Hill Gate.
0: I know, but
1: Brian Eno and your mates.
0: It gets bigger and bigger and bigger. But I love Carnival, and because I'm popping in and out. But after about 2 hours, there's things like the toilet situation becomes chaotic, and there's queues
1: exactly.
0: And there's sort of portals.
1: Exactly.
0: But there's a place called the Tabernacle, and you can get a wristband for £3. And you almost go in, if you're in the middle of Carnival, and you can go into the Tabernacle, and there's this little garden, and it's kind of like a little oasis where you can just sit down,
1: oasis.
0: Chill
1: yeah,
0: out,
1: exactly.
0: Use the toilet. The food's really good there.
1: Exactly. You need a bit of respite when it all gets a bit on top, don't you? So
0: yeah, exactly. So
1: there
0: doing
1: you go.
0: That.
1: You've ruined it by you've just announced.
0: I know.
1: There's
0: surely
1: thousands of listeners are all going to.
0: If
1: be
0: I
1: there,
0: get
1: now.
0: There in a minute and there's a big queue, I'll know why.
1: You got yourself to blame. You only got yourself to blame.
0: Okay, so Netflix. Da-da.
1: Okay. Right. So we're just mopping up, really. Just a quick one this week.
0: We're mopping up
1: David Lynch,
0: which I meant to mention last week when we were talking about David Lynch, of all the things we forgot to mention, what head of hair he had.
1: Lovely head of hair he had. It was a top boy one. He was very sort of quiet, considerate, interesting, fascinating, and as we sort of discovered last time, kind of unique. You know, you only have to watch 5 seconds to know you're in David Lynch for world, you know, it's like
0: he's
1: got a distinctive visual and tonal style that no one else has. So it's not often you get a filmmaker who sort of defines or creates a new genre, really. You know, so hats off. And he only made, if you look at his filmography, he only made about 10 or so less, I think, feature films. He was prolific on the short, he made hundreds of short little films, which
0: did he?
1: I've not seen. Yeah, but if you look at his features, obviously Twin Peaks was a beast, wasn't it?
0: Yeah.
1: But and he did a bit of other TV. But he was into making shorts. He was just into the process of making little shorts and a feature film.
0: Do you reckon David Lynch has become more successful towards the end of his life because of his state, his character and his films obviously good, obviously, but he hasn't made a lot of films. How did he get to that point?
1: We discussed it, didn't we? He started with Eraserhead, which is some announcement, you know, and that's full on bizarre Lynch, isn't it? But then we said Elephant Man, I think, let me get the dates up. I think that was about 80, what did we say? Elephant Man was about 83, wasn't it?
0: Early
1: which is
0: 80s,
1: quite,
0: yeah.
1: For
0: it's
1: him,
0: and it
1: quite
0: puts you up, the black and white makes you think that it's not that either, which is quite clever to with the whole thing, isn't it? Dates it, makes it historic.
1: Yes, indeed. Yeah. Sort of puts you in the location of the film. But yeah, so that's quite straight for Lynch, wasn't it? You know, it's like a straight narrative, true story. And then we looked at Blue Velvet,
0: yeah.
1: Which is, I think we can all agree, probably my favourite film of his.
0: Yeah,
1: it's
0: right.
1: Certainly, what's the word? Yeah, that kind of like announced him as, you know, what he does,
0: yeah.
1: What he's all about.
0: Yeah.
1: And then just phenomenal performances from everyone in that film. And then we sort of skirted around the idea of Mulholland Drive, which came out 2001. And it's, I mean, lots of people cite it as being the first great masterpiece of the 21st century.
0: Do they,
1: you know?
0: Really?
1: That is what it's often called.
0: Isn't it a is it a remake?
1: No.
0: What am I getting mixed up with?
1: Sunset Boulevard.
0: Oh, maybe, yeah. Yeah, okay.
1: Yeah, you're getting mixed up. I mean, it's completely about Hollywood. It's all about, you know, the film industry and what goes on and what happens in California and Hollywood.
0: Yeah.
1: So,
0: yeah.
1: For me, I mean, I remember seeing it when it came out and I loved it. But as with a lot of David Lynch films, you've got to be in the zone.
0: Right.
1: Now, that might be a glass of red wine, could be something else. But if you're not, if you sort of sat there going, right, entertain me, what's going on, and you're continually questioning everything, then you're going to be in a world of pain.
0: Right.
1: Because, as we discussed, a lot of his films don't make sense. And they're kind of mood pieces, and
0: yeah.
1: You've just got to go with it. I watched Wild at Heart as well, which came out in 1990.
0: Yeah.
1: Nicolas Cage, Laura Dern, remember that one?
0: Yes.
1: Willem Dafoe.
0: He's great, isn't he? He's great character.
1: He's great, right? Isn't it? And they're all great, and they're great. But you've got to, like, you've just got to get into the world of, like, right, not everything's going to make sense. And you kind of end up sometimes, when if you are in that sort of wrong frame of mind, just looking, why is she wearing that? Why did she do that? What does this mean? What does that mean? And nothing, it's kind of a dream, you know,
0: yeah,
1: sort of
0: well,
1: subliminal state that he operates in.
0: Yes, well, it's those kind of directors, isn't it? It's kind of the same as Wes Anderson. It's sort of like, you know, you just got to, yeah, like you say, just go with it. Go to the go to the cinema to watch it, really. You know, shut yourself off from everything and just go there for 2 hours.
1: Or buy a big TV, yeah, one or the other. But, well, yeah, so the first time I watched Mulholland Drive, I loved it, didn't know what was going on. Then I spoke to a few people. There is an actual key to understanding Mulholland Drive.
0: Go on then.
1: It's spoiler. Because I've seen him get interviewed, and he don't want to commit to go, yes, this is what it's about. Because you've got to make your own mind up what it's about. You know what I mean? It's up to each individual viewer to go, oh, right, that's how I see it.
0: Right, okay.
1: If you put, like, my stamp on it, which is just my sort of stupid interpretation, it might ruin your second. But what I will say,
0: yeah,
1: you could watch it and go, that is the biggest pile of gibberish I've ever seen in my life. It's just nonsense. But it isn't. There is an actual story there. So
0: right.
1: There is a little puzzle. There is a puzzle that you can unlock.
0: Right.
1: And,
0: so
1: a bit
0: think
1: like
0: about
1: the blue
0: it.
1: Box. The blue box in the film. Have you seen it?
0: Mulholland Drive?
1: Yeah.
0: Yeah. But do you know what? Not for blooming ages. So I'll probably...
1: Yeah, well, get stuck in. It's honestly, I think it's one of... She's amazing. Naomi Watts, who's
0: yes.
1: the lead in it,
0: yes.
1: is absolutely phenomenal and criminally ignored for, like, an Oscar, because it's a one unbelievable performance.
0: Right, okay, great.
1: She kind of flips halfway through. No spoilers, but she's playing one character and then she flips into this other character, and it's just like, wow, that's acting.
0: Right,
1: like,
0: yeah. Do you know what? I'm going to have to go and watch it. Let me go. I'm going to go and definitely going to go and watch
1: go.
0: That one.
1: Go and watch it. If you've got any questions, then give us a bell.
0: I did drive up Mulholland Drive actually once when I had an afternoon sort of like, I ended up that way, and it goes, and I got in this,
1: yeah.
0: I ended up in this strange old bit of LA. I don't know where I was.
1: Yeah, I've
0: it
1: done
0: was
1: it. Cool. I've driven it. You get on it at Topanga Canyon.
0: That's right. I got on it there, and it was like a dust road for ages. I was like, what is
1: it? Yeah, it's a windy country road, but then it ends up in Beverly Hills.
0: Yeah, amazing.
1: It's good. It's a lovely twisty turny little drive if you're not in a rush to go anywhere, you know.
0: No, we're not though, are we, Nev? We're not in a rush to go anywhere.
1: We're not in a rush to go anywhere. So, yeah, I will probably say it is the first great film of the 21st century. Go and check it out. It is wonderful.
0: Brilliant.
1: It has got a story and there's some wonderful... Billy Ray Cyrus is in it, so that's all you need to know.
0: Yeah. All right, great. Well, listen, quickly...
1: And the music's great. The music's great.
0: And yeah. with Netflix, we're going to just quickly mention, because it's probably... He is up there with a Netflix actor as a top in a top 10. Terrence Stamp passed away a couple of weeks ago, didn't he? That was this week.
1: Okay.
0: Was
1: it? Yeah, top geezer. Obviously, a bit of a dude.
0: Oh, without a doubt. Yeah, I saw him walking down Oxford Street once. It was Saturday. It was packed. And he was just bowling down Oxford Street. It was only a few years ago. And I was just like, oh, my goodness, here comes Terrence Stamp.
1: There is. I mean, he kind of embodies the 1960s. That's the look, yeah, isn't it? You know what I mean? He's just that guy and everything. But
0: let's do something on him.
1: Well, yeah, I mean, a lot of people mention Superman, and they don't mention his sort of early 60s career. He's in Billy Budd, wasn't he? And The Collector's a good film. And I'll watch The Collector. We'll do that.
0: All right, then, great. Nice one. I'll do that.
1: We'll do a bit of 6 hours. I was going to look into Wim Wenders. We were going to go deep into Wim Wenders, but we'll put him on pause.
0: Okay,
1: we'll do a bit of it. We'll do a Terrence Stamp.
0: I really like Wim Wenders, so...
1: Exactly. We need to broaden our range into the European art house movement, which we've gone to American recently.
0: While you're there, Wim Wenders, right? His name begins with a W, but that's official, that's how they say it.
1: Yeah, Wim Wenders. Well, okay. I think so. I'm guessing so.
0: Netflix. Thanks, Nev.
1: There you go. Enjoy the music. Have a good time. See you
0: later, man. Bye, bye. Nev Cotty, Netflix. Mulholland Drive.

Okay, there you go, Chris Isaacs. I can't stand Chris Isaacs. But there you go. I said to Nev, do we really have to play that? And he said, no, we don't have to play that. We can play Wicked Game instead. I said, no chance. Sorry, Chris, if you're listening. And Sonny Boy Williamson before that, who I love. So, you know, the one extreme to the other. Mulholland Drive soundtrack. Okay, we are us, wonderful sound libraries. It's Soho Radio. We're in Soho. It's a brilliant day. It's summer. We're not going anywhere fast. The new motto of the wonderful sound libraries. Okay, so it's Notting Hill Carnival. And we have got an official donation from Notting Hill Carnival this episode. It's a two-day festival. Takes over the whole of Portobello Road, Notting Hill Gate, Ladbroke Grove around there. If you've never been, it's brilliant. If you've never been and you're going for the first time, you're going to have a good time. But the sound systems, I go for the sound systems really, so it's nice to, can't wait to get over there. So here we are, it is Bank Holiday weekend and therefore it is Carnival and here is

See you there later on today. Okay, so last episode we had Local Dish take over the wonderful sound libraries. They're a crew based over in it's my phone there, mate. Thanks. There's a crew based over in Toronto in Canada. And they're doing the most wonderful stuff. They are writing music, they're recording music, they're producing music, then they're mastering it, and then they're cutting it, and then they're making little 7 inches. And they're super limited. And also, they're based in Canada, so it kind of ends up being... Well, considering you have to buy, you really want to buy every single one. Starts getting expensive. Anyway, so I approached them. I said, come on, let's do a look. Can we do a little 7-inch? Here's the Singles Club. So from their back catalogue of lo-fi sounds with their high-end taste and their multicoloured tropical dub spaced out soul world grooves. We selected a few. Now, there's one in particular which was, we've got, can we do that? Please, let's do that. And it's Zhao Liao with one of these things first, which is Nick Drake's One of These Things First over the classic Enduro. You'll know it when you hear it if you don't know it from the way I've just pronounced it. It's a mashup. It's an analog folk Brazil mashup, and it's a beautiful thing. And the 7-inch was kind of super rare. So now, if you remember the Singles Club, you can get one. So we'll start with that, and then we'll come back to the other two tracks. We're going to play all three tracks. It's the wonderful sound libraries, and this is this week's wonderful sound, the Local Dish release on Wonderful the Singles Club, Wonderful Sounds Record Club, the Singles Club. I think we need a new presenter.

I would be, I should be.

Orbital Ensemble with Brassa. So before that was R2, who sometimes seems to go under the name R2.mp3, who we've been playing a lot on here, and I've been playing that track a lot. So it's an absolute pleasure to have him on Wonderful Sound, with a little single we've put out. Go and check those people out. They're doing some great things. And there's another little label they've started, which we focused on a few weeks back, Casu Collective. I'm sure maybe they're doing a few slightly more runs on those ones. I'm not sure, but I can't keep up with it. There's a release. There seems to be a single every week. But Orbital Ensemble, there's loads of tracks from them on there. R2, who I'm presuming is Arthur, he's got a few releases on there, and Zhao Liao, is that his name? Thank you, Dan, the head honcho at Local Dish Toronto, and go and follow them and go and look on their website. And luckily, everything is available as digital downloads. So if you can't get the sevens, you can get the audio files. But interestingly enough, they're recording everything and they're not using any computer technology at any point. And they're kind of mixing it sort of with not many channels. So they're sort of live overdubbing instruments. So say like the Nick Drake cover version, I think the melodica is played live while they're mixing it to the master, or cutting it even, I'm not sure. There's some pretty lo-fi analogy things going on, hence the hiss. But they're making it happen, and it's the real deal, and they're getting a lot of, I hate to use the word traction, but they're getting a lot of interest from, especially from the UK. So keep an eye on them. And it is the latest release on the Singles Club, and it's a special one. Sign up today, £5 a month. You get 6 singles a year. They may not be every other month, but when they come, they're glorious. Sunday, 24th of August, 2025, and you are listening to the Wonderful Sound Libraries.

Yes, it's the wonderful Sound Library. It's Roger, Well Michaels. Nice groove to end the show with them. That's a new single. And then before that was Sven Wunder, Vim Vendors. Take a seat. Take a break. Take a seat. A new track taken from the forthcoming LP, Gone with Bobby Hutcherson. Marimba all over it by the sounds of it. Beautiful stuff. I played a track of that down at Spiritland the other week. And two people came up and said, "What is this?" Sven. So he's announced he's performing at the Jazz Cafe 31st January 2026. Tax deadline. He's doing a matinee, he's doing an evening performance, and it's him on piano with a string quartet, quintet, sextet, something like that. That's the one we want to see. I'll be there, see you there. Circling Sun, that from New Zealand. That track's called An Evening, take from the LP. Go and buy their records, they're brilliant. I'm preaching Affinity Orchestra, chant for Don Cherry. Broke my glasses. No, I did that tonight. We've got the whole family here today. Even my sister is here. A Japanese sort of folky, I don't know anything about that one. Drop me an email about that one. And then we started everything off with a new release from Johnny Trunk, which is some bizarre records from Trinidad, I think. K. Gottlieb. And that's that. This is the wonderful Sound Libraries. Enjoy the rest of August. Enjoy summer. And it is the 24th of August, 2025, and that means it's Florence's birthday. Happy birthday, darling.

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It's the

Welcome along to Divine Discotheque, right here on Soho Radio. I'm your host for the next 2 hours, DJ Greg Belson, taking you a trip around the musical universe. This week, classic soul, funk and modern, getting things cracking with Funk Incorporated and Dirty Red. 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

Ooh, and you catch my eye. 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

killer business from the Blackbirds. 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Taking a trip to Philadelphia, the killer version of Marvin's Inner City Blues. Keeping things moving, classic style. 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

closing in the top of the hour. Divine Discotheque. 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The incredible Stephanie Mills. The killer track, Winner. 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

Stone Cold Killer, Charles Erland, Let the Music Play. We're on the cusp of closing out. Hope you have a joyous Sunday. Keeping it on the soul jazz tip, Ronnie Laws. Just two more to go. This is always there.

signing off to Miss Cheryl Lynn. You saved my day. This has been the Divine Discotheque. I've been your host, DJ Greg Belson. So until the next time, have a great week. Be safe. 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

James Lavelle, living in my headphones.

Welcome, welcome to Living in My Headphones here, Soho Radio live in the heart of Soho here on Sunday afternoon. Welcome, hope you're good wherever you are. It was a bit of a mission getting here today. Last three times I've come to the show, there's been problems with trains, but today there was a fire on the line, so I wasn't sure I was going to make it, but anyway, here we are, and great to be back. Sorry I wasn't around last month. Unfortunately, I wasn't very well and wanted to do a pre-record and just wasn't feeling well, and then I was away, so I couldn't get it together. But it's good to be back. It is blazing. I think since the last show, which would have been in May, I think pretty much the week I was away last time was, well, I think the hottest week ever in London. Weather's been pretty insane, as it seems to be in many places at the moment. My heart goes out to those caught up in the fires in Spain and France right now. Very hot, very, very hot. And it is hot in Soho, packed. I came into Oxford Street. It was so packed. Where are all these people coming from? So many people here on a Sunday. I definitely would not be in town unless I was doing a show today. I would be chilling somewhere quiet. But anyway, blazing. People are out. Things are going on. And I'm here for another hour and, well, a couple of hours. What am I talking about? I'm here for 2 hours, 20 minutes. So always start the show with sort of classics and old school things that I love. I recently had the joy of playing at definitely one of London's best hotspots at the moment, Dalston on Kingston Road. What was it? Kingston Road? Kingsland Road. God, my brain. Last Saturday, I think Benji B played tonight, last night, which I heard was really good. I had a great time. It's quite a mission. It's an 8-hour DJ set, so it allowed me to really play across the board. It's an amazing sound system in there, and it's small, and it goes on from 10 till 6. So you can really play a journey in there, and it's great to hear lots of old records at the beginning of my set on such a wonderful sound system. I went down a bit of a mad edits rabbit hole for the beginning of my set for a good few hours. Hence some of the last records that you just heard. So started off with Calling the Gang, Summer Madness, kind of sets the tone for my day today. Trying to get here. A bit of a summer suite. You know, I sort of get to play them once a year. I will open a show up with some of the sort of summer soul classics. So Calling the Gang, Summer Madness, can't fuck with that record. Quincy Jones, In the City, Summer in the City, sorry. Famously sampled by Farside, Passing Me By. Roy Ayres, probably the greatest summer record of its kind of all time. Everybody Loves the Sunshine. It's kind of like getting the lead out or something. It's sort of getting the summer, Everybody loves the Sunshine jam out once, you know. It's got to appear every year if the sun is shining, and the sun is shining more and more and more in London and in England than ever before. And then followed it up, going to the sort of disco edits part. Sorry, very sad to hear of the passing of Dexter Wanzel, amazing musician and producer. That record I played, Life on Mars, is such a huge influence. I mean, that and what else? There was I was going to play Themes from the Planets as well. There were records that I first discovered on sort of Ultimate Breaks and Beats records, sort of for early B-boy classic sample cuts. And he also made records, really great records, like The Jones Girls, Nights Over Egypt, and endless brilliant soul records. So yeah, sadly he'll be missed. Brilliant artist and producer, like I said. Then a kind of mad edit version of Stevie Wonder's Superstition. Don't really know much about that. Don't know who the artist was, other than it's an Altone tambourine release.
kind of limited white label business. And then this amazing, amazing Darren Jones edit of Carl Carlton, Willing and Able. I love that. Got like an hour, about an hour 20, and then I'm going to go into the Death Mix, which is a kind of more of a club section of the show, the last hour, which then gets released on Apple Music without me talking and jingles and all that shit. More contemporary club sound, so for the next sort of hour and 20, I'm just playing predominantly new music. A lot of great records out at the moment, as always. So kind of across the board. Hopefully you can enjoy this Sunday session with me, enjoy this bit of a journey as always. So I'm just trying to think what I'm going to start with. So there's this great new artist that I recently discovered through my friend Nick Huggett, and his name is Bestie, and he's kind of like a UK Frank Ocean. So I'm going to start off the section of Living in My Headphones, episode 72 here, live on Soho Radio. Hope you enjoy the show. Speak to you in a bit. Thank you.

However vast the darkness, we must supply our own light.

So yeah, checking out me, James Lavelle here, Soho Radio, episode 72 of Living My Headphones, live here in Soho. Just thought I'd check back in, got another sort of 50 minutes of mainly sort of brand new contemporary records. Been playing quite a sort of cross-section of generally new stuff. Open a section with Beastie. Too Many Days I've Spent Waiting. Really interesting artist to watch. Got some really, really great new cuts. Just sort of happening. Yeah, just put out a few records, but I think he's definitely gonna be somebody to watch. Chanel Beads, Song for the Messenger. Really like that record. I think from New York. Mary in the Junkyard. Blood. They are doing really, really interesting releases, and lots of them, and very cool, from London, I think. Smurs, Spring Summer, really feeling her. Yeah, putting out some great records. Gala Dragot, Femcel Anthem, I think. I think from Belgium. Amazing voice. Wow. Mind-blowing. Really feeling her, and she just dropped her kind of EP out recently, so definitely go and check that out. Something old, kind of contemporary but old, just sort of one-off. I was just sort of going through records recently and rediscovered this track by this female singer called Faye, A Remarkable Affair. Really like that, so I thought I'd play it. New music from Tricky, with Mitch Saunders. That's called I'm Yours. Tricky constantly putting out, you know, been very prolific, lots and lots of records. Really feeling this new record that he's done a sort of collaboration with this artist called Mitch Saunders. Definitely worth checking out. Lots of really good tracks on that record. What's this? What were they called? Oh yeah, Screw Dark. They seem to be kind of happening at the moment. She did a track with James Murphy, I noticed, producing one of their tracks. It's called actually, they're called R.I.P. Magic, and the track is called Screw Dark. Sorry. So yeah, R.I.P. Magic, and they like I said, just did something recently with James Murphy on production, and kind of eclectic, interesting music. Yeah, I don't know where from. I think from London, but yeah, feeling them. So that's R.I.P. Magic, or Rip Magic, maybe. And then more new music from Mike D, who's back from the Beastie Boys solo. What We Got, had a really good night. Seeing him recently, which was really good fun. I bumped into quite a few people there, including Ed O'Brien and Noel Gallagher, which is fun. I'm going to play something from Ed O'Brien's really great new record in a bit. And yeah, sort of just been, like I said, unfortunately I missed last month's show, was away. Unfortunately, when I was meant to be doing the show, I wasn't very well, and then I was away for a break. I had a great time in Tuscany, which was lovely, and sort of been back and mainly in the studio. Like I said, I played at OM last weekend, which was really great. Thank you to everybody that came down for that session, and thank you to everybody there, Jonas and crew. Really thoroughly recommend it. Great, amazing sound system, and really great crowd. So again, thank you to all those who were there throughout the 8-hour session that I played. And big thanks to Gabriel for all the hard work that evening. And yeah, I've got I'm actually off to Spain next week for a bit more of a break, and then heading off to Ibiza for the first time in a long time. I'm going to be playing on the 7th of August in Pike's, which I'm really looking forward to. I used to stay there when Tony Pike used to own the hotel. He was an incredible character. I definitely recommend his audible book,
but audiobook, you can listen to it on the DSPs. But man, he was an incredible character. Went out with Grace Jones, and he had this this amazing hotel throughout the 80s and 90s and noughties, with, you know, still to this day. But he was when he was around, it was a real sort of amazing hub of culture and entertainment and hedonism. It's where the Club Tropicana Wham video was filmed, I think, and lots of crazy Freddie Mercury parties there and all that kind of good stuff. So yeah, like I said, his book is thoroughly entertaining and definitely worth a read. So yeah, very much looking forward to being there in August. Got quite a lot of dates then in September coming up, which I'll let you know about. But generally sort of just doing a little bit of summer stuff and in the studio been doing a bit of production and some remixing and working on new stuff. So hopefully

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1: My shit's on point like adamantium off the sleeve.
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3: The new era. 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
1: Send me your door number. 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What? 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

0: Oh, the amazing sounds of Ed O'Brien. That's from his latest album, Blue Morpho, Incantations, featuring the wonderful Esker on vocals, produced by Paul Epworth. Sort of comes to the end of that section, predominantly playing sort of recent new records, so what have I been playing? Tara Clerkin Trio, Somewhere Good. That was before the wonderful Ed O'Brien record. I think that, yeah, one of Giles Peterson's favourite records this year. Really interesting. Sassy 009, My Candle. She's from Norway, from Oslo. Feeling some attraction. I think I played something of hers maybe on the last show with Blood Orange. Really good album that's recently come out. Kalela, Link in B. Just had a bit of a discussion in the studio about that track, the title. That album's really, really dope. So definitely recommend going out and listening to her record. It's really, really good. It's one of the standout tracks for me. Before that, Young Lean with Generation, Storm One. It's a pretty mad video, if you haven't seen it, by Roman Gavaras. There's a show, if you're in London, at 1800 The Strand, at Vinyl Factory, of his work. And that's one of the videos in there, which I thoroughly recommend. You know, he's worked with some amazing artists over the years, some sort of MIA, and pretty incredible video director and filmmaker. And there's new works in there as well. Actually, I haven't been there yet. I was meant to go recently, but I couldn't make it, so it's on my list to do. But I think it's definitely worth checking out. And that, I like that track. It's pretty dope. Before that, new music from Wulu, Poison, and Poison Anna. That's New Park. He's really interesting. On Warp Records, really like a lot of stuff that he's been doing recently. Before that, a bit of a hip-hop suite. Had Vince Staples, In the Morning. It's a great new album by him. Thoroughly recommend it. Tyler the Creator, that guy, he's always putting out dope shit. Med, Blue, Madlib, and MF Doom on Knock Knock. And then really interestingly before that is new from Scarface, and featuring Frankie Pulitzer on the new album Brothers Grimm, which is Frankie Pulitzer is nonetheless is Tom Hardy, the actor. I always knew that he was a rapper, and had always been sort of in, you know, doing stuff for a long time, but this is his debut record, and features a lot of sort of Wu-Tang Clan crew. I think I saw that Method Man was on there amongst others. Pretty dope. So Tom Hardy finally drops some lyrical shit. Before that was Mike D, what we got from his forthcoming album, which drops in August. Got a couple of shows with him actually later in the year. I'll let you know about. Excited to be doing those. Quite a lot of stuff on that tip coming up. You can check out what I'm up to on the Uncle socials, and also the show will be repeated on Mixcloud, will be put up on Mixcloud, on Soho Radio's Mixcloud, and put out track listings and all that kind of stuff. And also I have to apologize because I got the name wrong of one of the artists I played earlier, who I really feel in their records. So I said it was Bestie, it's Beastie. I didn't clock that properly. So I've been corrected. So going to go into a bit more of a club section in the last hour. Def Mix. I'm going to play a bit predominantly new records. Haven't kind of got it together so much this week, so I'll probably, when it comes to the mix that I'll do, which will come out on Apple Music and then eventually it comes out on Mixcloud, will maybe be a bit different. But anyway, we'll just go with the flow and see what happens. I hope you're enjoying the show wherever you are. I hope you're well and life is good. Thank you for listening and taking this trip with me. It's me, it's James Lavelle. It's 6 o'clock here in sunny London. And it's Living in My Headphones, live Soho Radio, episode 72. I'll speak to you in a bit. All right, enjoy.
1: Be still now. I am with you. I am deep within you. You are at peace. You cannot be harmed. You will not suffer. Breathe deeply. Breathe in the healing love of the universe. And breathe out the sickness which has taken you. I am with you.

0: 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I'm just looking for some new tunes. Have you got any?
1: More racks, more records, more music.

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Space. 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I can feel the gravity. I can feel the rotation of the earth. 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I can feel my brain. The deepest parts of my memory.

checking out a new mix of LCD Sound System, Oh Baby. It's the Anton Kabaz remix, just out recently. It's me, it's James LaBelle here, Soho Radio, episode 72, live in the Def Mix. It's the last 20 minutes of the show. Just been playing sort of new electronic club records. Sorry, I had a couple of little glitches at the beginning, but wonders of live radio. What else? I played Afro, Salto, We Love Paul before that, new on VOD, loving a lot of the records that they're putting out at the moment. And a mix of REM, Losing My Religion, kind of on the Afro house tip. Before that was Black Coffee on the remix of Billie Eilish, Jahiro, Fenju, No Seatbelt, Admin, Step Into the Light. New music from Tomas Bangalter. He's definitely been doing the rounds recently. That amazing show he did with Fred again, and he also did some kind of crazy Art Basel installation with Rempa, amongst other people, which looked really interesting. So yeah, he seems to be making records, but it's kind of slightly alternative. That's a remix he did for something to do with Alfonso Cuarón, the director. I think it's a remix of a track that he did, I think, for something like a Chanel advert or something like that. That's Mythologies IX. And then opening up the selection is PJ Harvey, Voyager. Interesting to hear PJ Harvey finally make an electronic record. I'll be really interested to see what her album is like. Such an amazing artist, and always amazing to hear what she's doing. Going to continue for the next 15-20 minutes. It's me, it's James LaBelle in the Def Mix here live, Soho Radio. I hope you're doing well, wherever you are.

So we're coming to the end of the show. Thank you for listening and taking time to be on this journey. It's me, it's James Lavelle. It's the last couple of minutes. Checking out the Yuma remix of Anthony Rother, Back Home. Bit of a big one at the moment. And before that, Curvebow, Purple Tulips. You can check out the show on Mixcloud. You can check out the track listing stuff on the Uncle Show socials. And there will be a death mix, probably a little bit different than this, but we'll go out in a few weeks on Apple Music. Anyway, thank you. It's episode 72. It's me, it's James Lavelle, living in my headphones here on Saho Radio. Thank you. Hope you're good and have a lovely rest of your weekend. Sending you lots of love until next month. Thank you. And a quick thanks to Giovanna and Gabriel for all their help today. Like I said, lots of love, take care, thank you, until next time, goodbye.

Soho channel.

very good evening, everyone. Welcome along to Norman Jay's radio show. Good times from home. Every week, or most weeks, the show comes from my tiny little music room at home, where I randomly select anything I want to play and possibly you might enjoy hearing. Well, second bottom of the Premiership already, one game in. Congratulations to all my friends and the fans of Brentford FC, Billy B and his crew. We could have lost that 6-0, but we'll go away with 3. Tails between our legs. Meanwhile, down the road, them lot think they've won the league already after one game. Well, the penultimate weekend, the penultimate Sunday night before August bank holiday next week. And again, I'd like to apologise for the cancellation of Good Times at Ali Pali. We're all gutted. But we'll be back stronger, don't know where, don't know when, but we'll be back. Anyway, you've got me and hopefully some great, enjoyable music through till 9 p.m. tonight here on Soho Radio. Keep your comments coming on my Facebook page. You're all welcome. Big shout out to the regulars. And an even bigger shout out to you if you're a newbie.

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Good Times from Home. Sunday shout out to Paul and Nikki in North London, who just very recently celebrated 39 years of wedded bliss. Congratulations.

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Good times from home. Shout out to my man, Keith Hollinshed. Nice one, Keith. Long time no hear from.

a classic. Shout out to my man, Lenny Fontana, who produced this many years ago. He's putting out loads of good tunes at the moment, but I just can't get away from this one. His first and biggest, Spread Love. Black Sun featuring Lenny Fontana. What an undoubted classic.

definitely one of Brixton's, and most definitely one of the UK's greatest rappers. This is the late great Ty, Front 3.

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There'll be a full playlist published on my Facebook page from tomorrow lunchtime. Check it out. 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

playing different flavours, playing my favourite flavours every Sunday night here on Soho Radio. So glad you could join me. And once again, I apologise for the cancellation of Good Times next week. Gutted. Real shame that. But we'll be back. Music in my life has kept me through. And the gig I was referring to was Alexandra Palace. Full refunds have been issued to everybody who bought tickets, so there should be no issue there.

I don't know what I'm going to do with myself next bank holiday. Always doing something, involved in carnival for many years, and more recently involved in Good Times Up on the Hill.

I know what, I might head down to Brighton for the Mod Weekender. Or the Isle of Wight for the International Scooter Rally. Tough choice, got to flick a coin on that one. But I think I'll edge more towards Brighton. It's nearer. And I do like the scooters. And I do like the styles and the dressing up and the music, of course. That's the Brighton Mod Weekender. Bank holiday weekend. Never know, you might see me there.

0: My thanks to one and all for your company, for lending me your ears, and stay at the distance. But in case you weren't able to for whatever reason, you can catch up tomorrow. 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I know loads and loads of you have tried to befriend me on Facebook, but I've reached my limit. So don't have a go at me because of that. I've been full up there for years. Hope you've enjoyed the show.
1: Dream last night was about Alibaba with the fog.
0: Have a good week.
1: Tom.
0: Have a safe one. 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
1: Was there with me. I rode through a valley with a princess by my side. The Duke and the Duchess was there to meet

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What will we do? 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

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Do you not see the signs? We must read the signs, and we must turn around. We must turn around. We gotta turn this shit around, and we gotta read the signs. We must read the signs. We must read the signs. We must read the signs. We gotta read the signs. 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

0: singing, keep on singing, keep on singing, keep on singing, keep on singing. Fellas, good. I says, keep on singing,
1: keep on singing, keep on singing, keep on singing, keep on singing, keep on singing, keep on singing, keep on singing, keep on singing, keep on singing, keep on singing, keep on singing, keep on singing,
0: keep on singing, keep on singing, keep on singing,
1: keep on singing, keep on singing.

Tenderness is the best. 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Tenderness is the best. Tenderness, nothing less. This is a Funky Dance Reincarnation radio transmission 32. And it's going to be all about tenderness. You heard Diana Ross's beautiful song, written, produced by Nile Rodgers and Bernard Edwards. Before that, Spread Your Love by the mighty, mighty Earth, Wind & Fire from that Powerlight album. Before that, Talking Loud, Saying Nothing by James Brown. A cool mix that I found. And to introduce us, as always, the anthem, the Stovall Sisters. Hang on in there. So yeah, this show is all about tenderness. I was struck by the word several times in the last week or two. So I've built the show around the notion of tenderness, kindness, loosely. Here's Bootsy Collins.

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I just love that smiling face in the early sun. 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Bootsy Collins. Oh, I love that song so much. Communion in My Cup was after that by Tank and the Bangers. Sexy tune. Then Melvin Sparks, Who's Gonna Take the Weight? Who's Gonna Take the Weight? Tenderness can take the weight.

Thunder in Our Hearts by the mighty Jabula. Jabula is the Zulu word for rejoice. They were a group of exiled musicians during the South African apartheid era, led by Julian Bahula, a South African drummer, band leader, and he has an OIG, which is the Order of, I hope I pronounced this right, Ikhamanga, and that is the also name for Strelitzia Regina, which is a South African flower, and a beautiful award for all his service to art, music, culture. Before that, Tenderness by Australian group Leisure. Discovered that tune recently. Glorious. Wonderful band, check them out. And before that, It Must Be Love, the original version. Many people know the Madness version, of course, but It Must Be Love by Labi Siffre, and it when I went back to find it, listening to it, brought back a lot of powerful memories. I see that it was in the singles chart in 1972, got to 14 in the UK singles chart, and I would have heard that when I was at boarding school in Hereford. I was having a very unhappy time there, and the song really spoke to me. We used to do our homework on a Sunday night. You know, we could listen to the radio, and back then the BBC had their countdown of the new chart on the Sunday night. And I would have heard it then for sure. And yeah, it spoke to me greatly. A song about tenderness for sure.

Peter Green's beautiful song Proud Pinto from the album In the Skies. I do love that album. I bought it in 79 and played drums along to it at one of the records that really shaped me as a drummer. Before that, the majestic, mighty, mighty Earth, Wind & Fire from their record, their album Faces, Sail Away. And before that, Cat Stevens, The Wind. Now we're going to get funky, tender and funky.

10cc's, art for art's sake. For me, art, especially music, is a very important ingredient of tenderness in our world. Before that, Unwind Yourself by Marva Whitney. Of course, James Brown, the helm with the production. And before that, Bambara's incredible tune, Shack Up. Another important part of tenderness, shacking up. Now we're going to get back straight into the word itself, an Etta James version of the classic Otis Redding song, Try a Little Tenderness.

teasing summer nights, turn your lights down low and try a little tenderness. The song titles of those four tunes make a nice little rather persuasive sentence. So the first tune in that batch was Try a Little Tenderness, Etta James. I love the Louisiana New Orleans vibes, you know, in all her music. It's so such a rich concoction of rhythms and sounds, and you hear it a lot in reggae music and Bob Marley's Turn Your Lights Down Low. Not really a reggae tune, really like a soul tune in a way, from Bob and the group. And then Summer Nights, Dana and Alden, a new band that I've come across, that a new duo that I really like. After that, it was Teasing by Cornel Dupree, American fusion R&B guitarist, amazing player, played with Miles, Aretha Franklin, Bill Withers, King Curtis, Donny Hathaway, also taught guitar, and I love his, whenever his name pops up, he plays on the original version of Rainy Night in Georgia by Brooke Benton. One of those names to look out for. Always very tasteful, beautiful playing.

true love can be such a sweet harmony if you do the best that you can. Ain't that the truth? The extraordinary Ry Cooder. His guitar playing is beyond words to me. Just so beautiful. One of those real true greats of our time. Before that, you've got to do your best. Another way of saying it, the Pazant Brothers and the Beaufort Express. And before that, I'm Tired Crying Over You by Duke Bellamy.

The first song in that sequence was Golden Shadow by our band here in Toronto, Jen Schaefer and the Shiners, my beloved Jen, and her song Golden Shadow. Playing it because at the end of this month, we are going to release a beautiful video that now a good friend of ours, Vered Goldman, very talented artist, visual artist, who did the cover artwork for the EP, The Paradox of Life. She has done a beautiful video for this song. On September the 5th, from 5 to 7, Jen and I, performing as a duo, will be at Le Vieux Forgeron, a beautiful art gallery in Stansted, on the Quebec, on the Vermont border of Quebec. And on that date, the 5th of September, we will unveil the video, and it'll be available to watch. It really is a gorgeous piece of work from Vered Goldman. Following that was The Rivers of Babylon by the Melodians. Now, there's a funny story here about Jen and The Rivers of Babylon. She grew up in a Jewish family, a mum and dad, in Montreal. Big music fans, not very observant, didn't go to synagogue very much, but had a lot of reggae, a lot of music in the house, jazz, reggae, soul music, all kinds of stuff. Music was always on. No surprise she's ended up being a great musician. But Jimmy Cliff's album, The Harder They Come, was a big favorite, and as it was in many households in the 70s. One day they went along to the synagogue for something, and she heard The Rivers of Babylon being sung in there, a different version. And she wondered to herself, why on earth are they doing a different version of a Jimmy Cliff song here in the synagogue? Temple Emmanuel in Westmount, Montreal, which was recently sadly attacked by an arsonist, and with all the rising awful anti-Semitism that we're seeing all over the world and here in Canada for sure. Anyway, a lovely story there about the universality of those timeless ancient songs. A lot of psalms in Jamaican music. Bob Marley, obviously, starting with him, used the psalms a great deal. Following that was Righteousness by Merle Saunders. Now, Merle Saunders is a, you may know, but I'm going to share some information about him. I found a beautiful website. It's called tonysaunders.com. It's his son, and writes about his father. And I'll just read a little bit from here. He says, I remember when my dad started doing the music for the play Big Time Buck White, and he started to work with a lot of different people. Oscar Brown Jr. was his influence and had the bigger picture in mind. After Big Time Buck White sold out night after night, my dad went to New York, where he became a musical director for an off-Broadway play starring Muhammad Ali. This led to my dad working with Harry Belafonte and others before he returned to San Francisco. When he returned, he recorded more at Fantasy Records and started working with Ed Bogus. While playing sessions for Ed, he met Nick Gravenites, who introduced my dad to the rock guys. First, my dad was introduced to Paul Butterfield and John Kahn, then to Danny Cox. Soon after, John Kahn introduced him to Jerry Garcia at the Matrix Ballroom. When my dad met Jerry, his world changed. Famous Hammond player, Merle Saunders, and interesting that mixture there. He played a lot with the Grateful Dead, and just a beautiful fusion of styles.

Bring It On Home to Me. Oh my goodness, Sam Cooke's voice, and matched by Lou Rawls there with the background part. What a glorious song. Certainly a beautiful song about tenderness and kindness. And now to bring the show to a close, an epic, really, by Gary Bartz, The Song of Loving Kindness. See you all in 4 weeks' time, folks. Be kind. Be tender.